0: 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Ek vir jou klank uit die 60s nou speel van The Tremolos, Do You Love Me? Dan gaan ek vir jou plaaslike klanke speel van Thai, Ek Deer Jou. En dan mooi musiek van Waylon Jennings en Willie Nelson, Mamas, Don't Let Your Babies Grow Up To Be Cowboys. Moenie.
1: You broke my heart, 'cause I couldn't dance. You didn't even want me around. But now I'm back to let you know that I can really shake 'em down.

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But the gates of Eden will ever be closed for those conquistadors who are only hungry for power and might. Because the real El Dorado isn't made out of diamonds and gold.

0: You have 4 new voice messages.
1: Net die beste country klanke Bosveld 107.5.